0: 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There is an evacuation order in place for 4315 Moose Land Road to Highway Number 7. The Moose Land Road wildfire has expanded, and an evacuation order has been issued by public safety officials for civic address 4315 Moose Land Road down to Highway Number 7. Keep listening for more updates.
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Day for Pride Parade. It'll get windier near noon with a high of 26, humidex 28, and UV index 8, which is high at 538. It is 11 degrees. So yeah, a little on the cooler side, but unfortunately our gas prices certainly are not cool. Gas and diesel both up. Gas up 3.9 cents from $1.83.1 to $1.87. Diesel up again for the third time this week. Diesel's up another 5.9 cents from 223.9 to 229.8. So unfortunately, that's not the best news. And nor do I have good news on this either. The fast-growing wildfire in eastern Nova Scotia has forced evacuations. You most likely got that alert overnight, like most of us did. It's near Jacket Lake, west of Sheet Harbor. Now, the fire first reported on Wednesday evening has now grown to an estimated 300 hectares and does remain out of control. An evacuation order is in effect for properties from 4315 Mooseland Road to Highway 7, with residents urged to leave immediately. Now, fire crews are being assisted with 2 helicopters, 4 water bombers, and 2 additional water bombers from Newfoundland. Officials are asking us to stay away from the area, follow directions from emergency crews. We're on it. Our newsroom certainly on this. Daryl Good will have another update for you coming up at 6 o'clock. Coming up on FX 101.9 at 5:50, something rather entertaining happening. The streaming giant Netflix has greenlit a reality competition series based on Monopoly. Yeah, I'll have details on that coming up at 5:50. High Valley next, but first Luke Combs on today's Country FX 101.9.

0: Today's Country FX 101.9, Blake Shelton. Sure be cool if you did. It's 5:49. It's 11 degrees, a little cooler this morning. I actually had my bum warmer on just for a brief few minutes when I got my vehicle started up this morning. It is 5:50, 11 degrees, a mix of sun and cloud today, and today's high reaching 22. Daryl Good with everything you need to know about the fast-growing wildfire in eastern Nova Scotia near Jacket Lake. He'll have that update for you coming up at 6 o'clock. Busy Friday, we have YQM. The Country Fest winners. I'll be making that call after 8 o'clock. So if you qualified this week, be listening near your phone. I could be calling you to tell you you've just won two passes. And if you didn't qualify this week, guess what? We're doing it right up until YQM. So every single week, giving you that chance to win those tickets. Not only that, but we're also giving away $250 in gas today. Fuel your summer. Bree will actually be in this morning at 8:40. So maybe she and I can do the call together. Stand by. We'll let you know more on that after 8 o'clock. Just want to mention this briefly because it just seems like it's going to be a lot of fun. Netflix is kind of dipping its toe into reality shows. And one of the things they're working on now is a reality competition series based on Monopoly. 12 contestants will be battling it out in a life-size Monopoly Town Square. They're going to be buying property, making deals, collecting rent, right, and trying to avoid bankruptcy. Every negotiation, every decision, and every roll of the dice could make or break their game. Players will be eliminated one by one until one contestant is left standing. $2 million. Is the grand prize. Hello. The series is now casting and expected to premiere next year. That does look like a lot of fun. Coming up next, Shania Twain, FX 101.9.
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Together, we are all Nova Scotians. We are the true North, strong and free. 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

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Wetzel, Jesse Murph taking the high road. It's 6:06. You're listening to the Frankie Hollywood and MJ show. And coming up and next, I'm going to be talking about Costco hot dogs. People must really, really, really love them because how many have been sold just last year in Canada alone? Pretty staggering. I'll have that coming up next. But first, Evan Burrison, Southside is Sober on FX 101.9.

0: Today's Country FX 101.9, Evan Burrison, Southside is over. It's 6:09. Happy Friday. It's Frankie Hollywood and MJ. We're in for a nice day, a little cooler. It's 11 degrees, a mix of sun and cloud today and a high of 22. And yeah, we're going to be making two big draws this morning. First of all, two tickets to go to YQM Country Fest. If you qualified all this week, be listening at 8 o'clock, just after 8 o'clock. And coming up at 7:50, we're going to be doing our next draw for Fuel Your Summer, your chance to win $250 in gas. I could be calling you as well. Okay, so according to some new research on Costco hot dogs, we really, really, really love them. The ones you buy for $1.50 in the store. How many Kirkland hot dogs did Costco Canada sell just last year alone? It's in the millions. In fact, Costco Canada revealed it has sold over 36.6 million hot dogs in 2025, nearly matching the country's population. That's a lot of hot dog. I hope they keep the price at $1.50 forever, because that really is kind of one of the draws, isn't it? Coming up at 6:20, if you're interested in riding any of those e-scooters, heads up, some concerning numbers have come in from Toronto Sick Kids Hospital. And I'm going to be sharing that for you coming up at 6:20.
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0: today's Country FX 101.9 Jade Eagleson, Rodeo Queen. It is 6:16. You're listening to the Frankie Hollywood and MJ Show. It is Friday. My goodness, a nice day. It is cooler. You will need a little jacket on, especially early this morning, or at least I did. I'm such a wimp, though. 11 degrees, a mix of sun and cloud, and a high today of 22. Well, this is very concerning, actually. I know a lot of us have tried those e-scooters or maybe those e-bikes. Frankie said he was on one of those blue ones that you see around the city not that long ago. He enjoyed it. He said it was a good time, but a lot of numbers are coming in, not from the IWK, but from Toronto's Sick Kids Hospital. They're saying if you're riding an e-scooter this summer, doctors are reporting it's worth slowing down. Emergency rooms are seeing a sharp rise in serious e-scooter injuries. At Toronto Sick Kids Hospital, there was just one e-scooter injury in 2020. Compare that to today. Well, the numbers climbed to 107. And doctors say the injuries are becoming more severe. There's an emergency physician, Dr. Daniels, saying the growing popularity of e-scooters, thanks to their convenience and affordability, is driving the increase. So if you are planning to get on one, it's not a toy. Use it wisely. Make sure you have your helmet on. Stay alert. Ride safely. And yeah, stay slow. Stay slow. Kind of speed up a little bit when you can, but stay slow, especially starting out. Coming up for us next on today's Country FX 101.9, we're going to hear from Dan and Shay.
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And coming up next, right after Tyler Joe Miller, if you buy spices at the dollar store, got a warning for you. I'll have that next. Pillow talking on Today's Country FX 101.9.

0: Today's Country FX 101.9, Tyler Joe Miller, some pillow talking. It's 6:41. You're listening to the Frankie Hollywood and MJ Show. It's a beautiful Friday. My goodness, a little cooler though, 11 degrees. But it is going to be nice, a mix of sun and cloud. I was at Queensland Beach yesterday. The water was a little warmer than it was on my vacation. 17 degrees was the temperature of the water. And I saw a lot of kids out swimming and everything, having a good time. Yeah, so nice, Queensland Beach yesterday. It was a good crowd there yesterday afternoon. Today's high will be reaching 22, 11 degrees. Okay, so if you buy spices at a dollar store or Dollarama, you might be interested in this story. Canadian Food Inspection Agency has issued a recall notice for Heavenly Spices brand garlic powder. It's sold nationally, including online, due to some possible contamination. Now, what this is called, and correct me if I'm pronouncing this wrong, Bacillus cereus. Okay, I've never heard of it, but apparently it is a spore-forming, toxin-producing bacterium found naturally in soil, dust, and vegetation. You don't want that in your spaghetti sauce, do you? So again, if you picked up any spices recently from Dollarama, specifically that Heavenly Spices brand garlic powder, yeah, you might want to chuck it out. Maybe get another batch somewhere. Coming up at 6:50, well, it's Friday. That means it's time to head to the box office. And the reviews for Christopher Nolan's Odyssey are epic, just like the movie. I'll have details at 6:50. Dylan Scott, next.
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0: Country, FX 119, Nate Hollerton, Neil Towns, and Backfire 650. You're listening to the Frankie Hollywood and MJ Show on our sunny Friday morning. My goodness, gorgeous out. A little cooler, though. It is 11 degrees. Today's high reaching 22. It's time to go to the movies. My goodness, remember the book? Maybe you were forced to read it in school. I remember my first year of university. Came in and the very first book I was required to read in the foundation year program at University of King's College, The Odyssey. And let me tell you, I love to read, but that book was a tough one to get through. If you've had to read it, you probably know what I'm talking about. And none other than Academy Award winning director Christopher Nolan has done it. He has turned Homer's ancient Greek epic into what promises to be one of the biggest movies of the year. Matt Damon is the lead character in this, the lead actor. Tom Holland is in this, Anne Hathaway, Robert Pattinson, Lupita Nyong'o, Zendaya, Charlize Theron. Now, this was filmed right around the world using brand new IMAX technology. It's the first time Homer's legendary adventure has been brought to IMAX on this scale. It's long, as you can imagine. That was my first thought. How long is this? 2 hours and 52 minutes. Critics are hailing it as a monumental, visually stunning blockbuster that ranks among the director's finest achievements. And the achievements for Christopher Nolan, that list is long. Think The Dark Knight trilogy. Think Oppenheimer, Dunkirk, Inception. Yeah, and now The Odyssey. So again, that is playing everywhere, and in particular in IMAX. See it in IMAX if you can. Coming up for us in the next hour, all kinds of things happening on Share the Love. Halifax Pride Parade gets underway tomorrow. There's something really good for Make-A-Wish as well this weekend. And Bree's going to be joining us at 8:40 this morning, telling us where she's going to be as well. So lots of fun things coming up this morning.
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0: Yeah, we really don't have anything to pass along locally in traffic. Everything's moving very, very well. If you do see a problem, let us know. 902-420-1019.
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3: Good morning. Residents northwest of Sheet Harbor were ordered to evacuate yesterday evening because of a quickly growing wildfire that's out of control. The blaze broke out near Mooseland Road late Wednesday, but quickly grew in size in the winds yesterday and covered over 300 hectares by the evening. Residents along a section of Mooseland Road from the 4300 block to Highway 7 were ordered to evacuate. City estimates 100 to 150 people are affected. Evacuation centers have been set up in schools in Sheet Harbor and Middle Musquodoboit. The city's warning other residents in the area to be prepared to evacuate as well if conditions change. Now, DNR and Halifax and volunteer fire departments are battling the blaze, trying to keep it away from homes and structures. No word if any have been burned. They paused their operations overnight for safety reasons and are back on the fire lines this morning. Nova Scotia's debt could soar to as much as $2 billion, according to the Premier. Before his run-in with those protesters in Wolfville, Tim Houston told the Annapolis Valley Chamber of Commerce the government has to deal with a recent court ruling declaring the previous McNeil government's imposition of contracts on some unions was unconstitutional. The court ruled the government has 2 years to reach a settlement with the unions or it'll impose one. Now, Houston told the business crowd that could add hundreds of millions of dollars more to the record deficit, which is already $1.2 billion. A new research station on Big Ten Cook Islands working to uncover the mysteries of great white sharks in Atlantic Canadian waters. A team from the University of Windsor tagged 16 sharks last year, and they're launching this year's expedition this weekend. The station's founder says researchers are trying to determine migration patterns, population size, and just where sharks congregate. Well, some great whites have moved into the Gulf of St. Lawrence chasing food. In past years, they sort of concentrated along the Atlantic coast as ocean waters warm, but now they're showing up in the Gulf as well. One was spotted east of Lamech and west of the Ile de Madeleine. Another pinged off the northwest coast of PEI. Canada's drug agency is now recommending that public drug plans cover a treatment for early-stage Alzheimer's disease. The agency had previously recommended against funding lecanemab over concerns about its effectiveness and side effects. But after reconsidering, the expert committee says it may have underestimated the drug's clinical meaningfulness. The drug's manufacturer says the cost is about $32,000 a year. In sports, just one game yesterday as the Major Leagues wrapped up the All-Star break. The Mets beat the Phillies 4-1. In the Northern Super League, the Halifax Tides lost a 2-1 decision in Ottawa. Now you're up to date. I'm Daryl Good.
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6: A mix of sun and cloud today and a high only up to, I say only, 22. That's certainly cooler than it has been. UV index 7, that is high. Now tonight a few clouds, a low of 14. Our Saturday is looking great. A mix of sun and cloud, windy near noon, and a high of 26. Humidex 28, UV index 8. That is very high. At 7:05, it is 11 degrees and it is the Frankie Hollywood and MJ show on our Friday. You know what happens on Fridays. We sing along to Dolly Parton, 9 to 5. So everybody join in on today's Country FX 1019.

Thank you so much for singing along 9 to 5 with Dolly Parton on the Frankie Hollywood and MJ Show. We do it every Friday morning at this time. It's 7:08 and coming up on Share the Love, I'll have details on the Pride Parade and also where to get ice cream for a really good cause. I'll have that next after Jelly Roll. I am not okay. Today's Country, FX 1019.

0: Today's Country FX 101.9 Jelly Roll. I'm not okay. 7:11, and you're listening to the Frankie Hollywood and MJ Show on this gorgeous Friday morning. A high today of 22, a mix of sun and cloud. It is 12 degrees. It's time for Share the Love, and the big event this weekend will be the Pride Parade as Pride events get underway now. Bree will be joining me at 8:40 this morning. She'll be talking about that and other events and where you can find her. That's coming up this morning at 8:40. Here's another great way we can all help make a wish and raise some money for Make-A-Wish this weekend. Several Nova Scotia ice cream shops are donating proceeds to help grant wishes for children right here at home. And coming up on Sunday, Fundy Scoops in Truro, Holy Cones in Dartmouth, Sweet and Salty on the Halifax waterfront, Cows at Cable Wharf, or Spring Garden Road, or Valley Bubble Tea and Ice Cream in Kentville from noon till 6. So a lot of various areas taking part. So if you're looking for a reason to enjoy an ice cream, who needs a reason? 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That's Share the Love. If you have something that you would like aired on Share the Love, let us know. 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

0: Today's Country FX 101.9. Sam Hunt and Lee the Night On. It's 7:20 and you're listening to the Frankie Hollywood and MJ Show. Lots of sunshine on the way for today. A high reaching of 22. UV index 7. That is quite high. Tonight, a few clouds and a low of 14. And tomorrow, for Pride Parade, a mix of sun and cloud. Windy near noon and a high of 26. Hey, it's time to get into the Brain Buster. 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Okay, today's question. A survey shows that 32% of people, this is a good chunk of people, admit they have lied to get out of doing this or going to this event. What is it? A survey shows 32% of people admit they've lied to get out of going to this event. What is the answer? 902-420-1019 for your guesses for the Brain Buster.
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3: Good morning. Firefighters are back on the fire lines northwest of Sheet Harbor trying to get that wildfire under control. An estimated 100 to 150 residents along Mooseland Road were ordered to evacuate yesterday evening as the wildfire quickly grew in size from 6 or 7 hectares Wednesday to cover 300 hectares by last night. Firefighters were pulled out of the woods at nightfall for safety reasons, but they're back on the fire lines this morning trying to get control of the huge fire. No word yet if any houses or structures have been burned. Evacuation centers have been set up in schools in Sheet Harbor and Middle Muscadabit. The city warning other residents in the area they should be prepared to evacuate as well if conditions change. The SPCA is also helping residents get their pets and animals out. Meanwhile, several Halifax neighborhoods are being identified as vulnerable because of limited emergency exits and road connections in case of something like a wildfire. A new HRM review ranked 362 subdivisions with Terrence Bay, Indigo Shores, and Upper Hammonds Plains listed as the top three concerns. The report follows the 2023 Tantallon and Hammonds Plains wildfire that forced 16,000 people to evacuate. Residents tell the Chronicle Herald the experience continues to affect the community. Regional Council has approved plans to explore new road connections, emergency routes, and other ways to improve access during disasters. Fuel prices continue to climb, of course. Regular self-serve increasing 3.8 cents a liter this morning to a new minimum of $1.86.9 in Halifax and Hans counties. Diesel increased another 5.9 cents to a new minimum of $2.26.8. That's the highest price since early April. The price of diesel's up over 41 cents this month, with the interrupter clause being used twice just this week alone. A 30-year-old man is facing charges after a stabbing on Spring Garden Road Wednesday evening. Officers responded to the 5600 block around 6:40 p.m. and found a 50-year-old victim with non-life-threatening injuries and provided first aid. Then he was taken to hospital by paramedics. Investigators identified a suspect and arrested him without incident yesterday. A new 144-bed long-term care home's opened in Lower Sackville, giving nearly 150 Nova Scotians a modern place to call home. Rosecrest, the Meadows, welcomed its first residents yesterday. Each person has a private room and washroom. This is the seventh new home opened under the province's plan to create 5,700 new and replacement long-term care beds. The government says seven more new homes are expected to open before next March. In sports, the Mets beat the Phillies 4-1 in the only game in the majors. They get back to a full schedule for the rest of the teams today. In the Northern Super League, the Ottawa Rapids beat the Halifax Tides 2-1. Now you're up to date. I'm Daryl Good.
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5: Yeah, we are off to a gorgeous start for our Friday. A mix of sun and cloud. Today's high reaching 22. We'll have a high UV index of 7. Just some clouds this evening, a low of 14. Then tomorrow, a mix of sun and cloud. It's going to get windy near noon and a high of 26. We'll have a little humidex as well of 28 and UV index 8. That's going to be very high. 735, and now we're up to 12 degrees.
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1: Today's Country FX 101.9, George Burge and Cowboy Songs. It's 7:38. You're listening to the Frankie Hollywood and MJ Show. Gorgeous Friday. It is 12 degrees. Coming up next, hard to believe it, Natal Day weekend just around the corner. And what's planned for Halifax? Whoa, all kinds of things. I'll run down some of the lineup coming up next after Tennille Arts on Today's Country FX 101.9.

0: Today's Country FX 119 to Neil Ard, somebody like that. It's 741, Frankie Hollywood and MJ. And my goodness, mark your calendars. Natal Day weekend just around the corner. And Halifax has a full lineup of events planned. And you know, one thing I just love about summer, it's just event after event after event. And we're a part of all of them because we just love them. Getting out, meeting you, you scanning that QR code for Fuel Your Summer, your chance to win $250 in gas. By the way, Bree's going to be at 840 this morning. She's going to be joining me, telling you where she's going to be this weekend. And you talk about events. She finds ones I don't even find. So she's going to be sharing those at 8:40. But for Natal Day, remember that Monday, August the 3rd is the holiday or semi-holiday, depending on where you work, from 10:30 until noon. What's going on? The Natal Day Parade, and then also fireworks. They'll be going on Saturday at 10 o'clock. Bridge Walk is a go this year. The 120th Dartmouth Natal Day Road Race, Family Fun Day at Sullivan's Pond. Live music. Yeah, tons of things going on. Also, Halifax Transit Ferries. Shout out to you. You're going to be free on Saturday with donations for Parker Street Food Bank. So again, Natal Day weekend just around the corner. When it gets closer, we'll certainly update you on all of this information. Time to get back to the Brain Buster. Okay, if you haven't won anything in the last 30 days, you're good to take a shot at this. All powered up by Artisan Roofing, delivering the quality of excellence one home at a time. Today's question, a survey shows 32% of people admit that they have lied to get out of going to this event. What is it? 32% of people say they have lied to get out of going to this event. Good morning, FX
1: 1019. Hi, would it be a wedding?
0: A wedding? You said that very quickly, so I have to ask, have you ever lied to get out of going to a wedding?
1: No.
0: I haven't either. In fact, if I know somebody's getting married and I'm invited, I'm there with bells on.
1: Oh yeah, for sure.
0: What was the last wedding you attended?
1: Oh, a couple of years ago.
0: Yeah. Well, when you get to be my age, they become less and less the older you get.
1: That's right.
0: What's your name?
1: Blaine.
0: Blaine, congratulations. Thank you so much for playing along with the Brain Buster. Yeah, a wedding is the answer today. Coming up at 7:50, your Friday Fuel Your Summer winner. I could be calling you, so listen for the phone coming up at 7:50 this morning. Coming up for us next, we're going to hear from Russell Dickerson and Jason Aldean.
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0: Today's Country FX 101.9, Russell Dickerson, Worth Your Wild at 7:52. You're listening to the Frankie Hollywood and MJ Show. And it is Friday. You know what that means. We're going to be making another draw just after 8 o'clock. If you qualified this week for YQM Country Fest tickets, your chance to win with us leading all the way up to YQM, the big event. So again, listen for your phone. If I call you, I hope you do answer just after 8 o'clock. You will win those tickets for YQM. Meanwhile, I have another winner to get to here, and this is all part of Fuel Your Summer. $250 in gas. We're giving it away every single week, and we can't do it without our amazing sponsors, Dempsey Corner Orchard, Appliance Maritimes, JC Power Solutions, Happy Harry, Scotia HVAC, Dartmouth Crossing, Nova Injury Law. 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And Tara McLennane is our winner this week. 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So when you see us, make sure you scan that QR code because it is so worth it. 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Heads up in traffic. 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
0: Yeah, it's getting better coming in on Main Street, getting closer into Forest Hills Parkway. There was quite a backup there due to an earlier collision. Still getting things cleared up there, but again, traffic is moving well. The Cirque is moving just fantastic today. Also, the McDonald Bridge, Windsor Street Exchange, just a tiny little slowdown there. Must be Friday and it must be July. Anything else for us? Let us know at 902-420-1019. Oh, look at that. It's 7:55. Time for the 7:55 high five. Are you ready? On the count of 3, 2, and 1. 7:55. High five.
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3: Good morning. Residents northwest of Sheet Harbor were ordered to evacuate yesterday evening because of a quickly growing wildfire that's out of control. The blaze broke out near Moose Land Road late Wednesday, but quickly grew in size in the winds yesterday and covered over 300 hectares by the evening. Residents along a section of Moose Land Road from the 4300 block to Highway 7 were ordered to evacuate. City estimates 100 to 150 people are affected. Evacuation centers have been set up in schools in Sheet Harbor and Middle Muscadabit. The city's warning other residents in the area to be prepared to evacuate as well if conditions change. Now, DNR and Halifax and volunteer fire departments are battling the blaze, trying to keep it away from homes and structures. No word if any have been burned. They paused their operations overnight for safety reasons and are back on the fire lines this morning. Nova Scotia's debt could soar to as much as $2 billion, according to the Premier. Before his run-in with those protesters in Wolfville, Tim Houston told the Annapolis Valley Chamber of Commerce the government has to deal with a recent court ruling declaring the previous McNeil government's imposition of contracts on some unions was unconstitutional. The court ruled the government has 2 years to reach a settlement with the unions or it'll impose one. Now, Houston told the business crowd that could add hundreds of millions of dollars more to the record deficit, which is already $1.2 billion. A new research station on Big Ten Cook Islands working to uncover the mysteries of great white sharks in Atlantic Canadian waters. A team from the University of Windsor tagged 16 sharks last year, and they're launching this year's expedition this weekend. The station's founder says researchers are trying to determine migration patterns, population size, and just where sharks congregate. Well, some great whites have moved into the Gulf of St. Lawrence chasing food. In past years, they sort of concentrated along the Atlantic coast as ocean waters warm, but now they're showing up in the Gulf as well. One was spotted east of Lamech and west of the Ile de Madeleine. Another pinged off the northwest coast of PEI. Canada's drug agency is now recommending that public drug plans cover a treatment for early-stage Alzheimer's disease. The agency had previously recommended against funding lecanemab over concerns about its effectiveness and side effects. But after reconsidering, the expert committee says it may have underestimated the drug's clinical meaningfulness. The drug's manufacturer says the cost is about $32,000 a year. In sports, just one game yesterday as the major leagues wrapped up the All-Star break. The Mets beat the Phillies 4-1. In the Northern Super League, the Halifax Tides lost a 2-1 decision in Ottawa. Now you're up to date. I'm Daryl Good.
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6: Yeah, what a beautiful Friday. We're going to have a mix of sun and cloud, a high today of 22, so a little cooler, okay? UV index 7, that's still high. Tonight, a few clouds and a low of 14. Then tomorrow, Pride's going on, the Pride Parade with a mix of sun and cloud. It will get windy near noon with a high of 26, humidex 28. At 8:04, it is 12 degrees.

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0: Today's Country FX 101.9, that's Megan Maroney and Beautiful Things. Megan Maroney, by the way, topping CT40 with Fitz Saturday at 2 o'clock. We'll find out if she's going to hang on to that number one spot. You're listening to the Frankie Hollywood and MJ Show at 8:15. It is 12 degrees and it's Friday. You know what that means. Yeah, it is time for YQM Country Fest ticket giveaway. And a lot of qualifiers that we had all week long, but we can just get one winner. So I do have the winning name and phone number. Okay, here we go. I'm just going to give her a call. Carla Monroe.
1: Yes?
0: Is this Carla Monroe? The famous Carla Monroe.
1: Sure.
0: Well, this is the infamous MJ from the Frankie Hollywood and MJ Show on FX 101.9. How you doing?
1: I'm really good, I think. How are you?
0: You want to be excited, but you're not 100% sure yet.
1: That's right. Yes.
0: Well, get excited, girl. You just won two tickets to YQM Country Fest.
1: Oh, my God. Oh, my goodness. That is so amazing. Thank you so much.
0: Love it. Now, Carla, I bet you have a whole lineup of people that you might want to take with you.
1: Probably, yes.
0: First, you just have to let it sink in a little bit.
1: Yes. Like, I was asleep. So when the phone rang, I thought it was my alarm right now. Like, I'm not even awake yet.
0: Well, I'm so glad to wake you up on a Friday morning. Post Malone, Eric Church, Zach Top. Is there anyone in particular you're looking forward to the most?
1: I really think Post Malone, but I will be so excited to see everyone. It's such a great event.
0: It absolutely is going to be. Well, congratulations again, Carla. Somebody will be in touch with you with more details. Meanwhile, enjoy the rest of your day.
1: Oh, my goodness. Thank you. I have a great day, too.
0: And we'll be giving you plenty more chances to qualify for these tickets. So be listening again on Monday morning, and we'll have a whole new round of YQM Country Fest qualifiers right here on FX 101.9. Well, recently, our Bree had the chance to be a part of Camp Courage and was so excited over the experience. And guess what? They are celebrating 20 years, and I'm going to share their story coming up on MJ's Heroes next.

0: Today's Country FX 101.9, Justin Moore, time's ticking. It's 8:20 and you're listening to the Frankie Hollywood and MJ Show. And it's time. It is not a bird, nor is it a plane. It's MJ's Heroes. And a big thank you, as always, to Camp Courage. And they are celebrating 20 years. And you may have seen Bree. She was a part of Camp Courage this year. Not as a student, but as on behalf of our radio station, she went down, took some great videos, and even was a part of the Camp Courage experience. And MJ's Hero is going out to everybody involved with Camp Courage, celebrating 20 years of inspiring young women and gender diverse youth to explore careers as firefighters, paramedics, police officers, and other first responders. More than 36% of participants have gone on to work in emergency services, all thanks in part to the mentors and support that they receive through the program. Organizers now hope to expand Camp Courage right across Canada, helping even more young people discover their potential. Congratulations on 20 incredible years, Camp Courage. Thank you for helping to build the next generation of first responders. That's MJ's Heroes today. If you have a suggestion for an MJ's Hero, send me an email. 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

0: All right. So Breeze Bastabetz will be coming up next after Morgan Wallen. Breeze, so great to have you join us on the morning show. What are the, which one are you most looking forward to this weekend?
1: Oh my gosh, there's so many to choose from, but I think I'm most excited for the Pride celebrations this weekend.
0: The Pride celebrations. We're going to get to all the details because fuel your summer going strong. Your chance to win $250 with gas. And Bree is the one to find this weekend. We'll get to Bree's best bets next after Morgan Wallen. Don't wait.

0: today's Country FX 101.9, Morgan Wallen, and don't we, 844, it's Frankie Hollywood and MJ. It is sunny, it is 13 degrees, and what an event-filled weekend coming up for Halifax, HRM, all over, and that's where Bree is going to be pretty much everywhere. Now, today's going to be a nice day. I was at Queensland Beach yesterday, Bree. Temperature of the water was about 17 degrees, so it was nice. A lot of people in swimming, a lot of kids, people having a good time. And what's going on there today?
1: Yes, absolutely. I'm going to be at Queensland Beach with Shaguzi. That's our goose mascot. Mm-hmm. And we are going to be enjoying the sun, playing some beach pong, and there's a sandcastle building contest for the chance to win a $100 English Jewelers gift card.
0: Okay, now are you going to get the sandcastle started?
1: We'll see.
0: We'll see about that. And I'm sure Shaguzi will be involved. Shaguzi needs some sunblock, though. You have extra.
1: Oh, absolutely.
0: For Shaguzi. Yeah. Good stuff. All right. And then trivia night at Mexi's. Mexi's is always a fun, fun time. And this is for Southpaw Conservation.
1: Yes. They rescue dogs from the Bahamas. And I'm actually from the Bahamas, so it's a little bit close to home. Yes. And yeah, it's going to be a great time. Lots of puppies around.
0: Mm-hmm. And shout out to Lexi, too. She just does tremendous work with Southpaw Conservation.
1: Yes, yeah. Absolutely.
0: Yeah. All right. So Saturday, this is the big day. Pride Parade.

0: is going to be taking over downtown Halifax, and it's going to be such an exciting time, and you're going to be around there, but it's going to be probably an easier place to find you at the Community Pride Market just after around 1 o'clock.
1: Yeah, the Pride's going to be, the Pride Parade's going to be a little bit busy, but the market's going to be the best time to find me. I have my QR code, so you have a chance to win $250 of free gas. We know in this economy how important that is, and the celebrations are going to be amazing.
0: It is. And I understand there's going to be tons of artisans down there. You can even learn more about different community groups, eat from local food vendors and things like that. So Pride tomorrow. Now, Sunday, this is a fun one, too, for the whole family. It's ice cream, raising money for Make-A-Wish Foundation.
1: Yes, absolutely. And that's going to be down at Sweet and Salty on the Halifax waterfront. That's one of my favorite ice cream places, so I'm super excited about that. And $1 from every ice cream sale goes towards Make-A-Wish, which is, I mean, I'm sure everybody knows about Make-A-Wish. They're a fantastic organization.
0: Mm-hmm. Yes. And Monday, I want to jump ahead to Monday because we had Camp Courage on as MJ's Heroes earlier, and I was mentioning you were a part of the Camp Courage experience and shared that on our social media. You really do go above and beyond for FX 101.9 because you've been in some pretty situations that would make me nervous for you.
1: Oh my gosh, no, I have so much fun. It is the best time. And I especially love highlighting our first responders. And so this Monday, I'm going to be doing a little ride along, if you will, with Halifax Port Police down on the Halifax Harbor. So I'm super excited about that and to get to share a little bit about what they do.
0: Wonderful. Okay, so watch for Bree. She's going to be out everywhere in our community. Scan that QR code when you see her. Follow along on our social media as well, because she'll let you know where she is and you can win that $250 in gas, all part of Fuel Your Summer. So exciting stuff, Bree. Thanks again. And thank you for just doing a great job with us this summer. We're so excited to have you with us.
1: Thank you for having me.
0: All right. 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

Today's Country FX 101.9, Joss Ross single again. It's 8:52. Coming up next, knuckleheads in the news. Dearest knucklehead, fireworks are supposed to be set off into the sky, not the interstate. Going to Florida for our knucklehead in the news. That's next after Kenny Chesney. Carry on. Today's Country FX 101.9.

0: Today's Country FX 101.9, Kenny Chesney with some great advice these days. Just carry on. It's 8:55 and you're listening to the Frankie Hollywood and MJ Show.
1: Bad boys, what you gonna do? What you gonna do when they come for you?
0: Oh, those knuckleheads in the news. And we're going to Florida today. Dear knucklehead, fireworks are not supposed to be set off on the interstate. One passenger celebrated the 4th of July by allegedly firing a mortar-style firework at a passing car on Interstate 95. Now, the biggest problem is that the sheriff's helicopter was overhead and captured the whole thing on video. Even after deputies pulled the vehicle over, the occupants denied it. Despite the fireworks show being recorded from the air like they had them, the passenger was arrested and charged with firing a deadly missile from a moving vehicle. Talk about ending your holiday with a bang and also a court date.
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This is the 90s at 9. Toby Keith, a little less talk, a lot more action. It's 9:10 with Frankie Hollywood and MJ. 13 degrees, Dina Carter. As the 90s at 9 continues, we danced anyway on FX 101.9. The summer

0: Today's Country FX 101.9, wrapping up the 90s at 9. Brooks and Dunn doing the boot scootin' boogie. When was the last time you did the boot scootin' boogie? I do it most mornings when I'm getting up in the middle of the night in the dark, stumbling my way to get the coffee. 9:17, you're listening to the Frankie Hollywood and MJ Show. 13 degrees in the sunshine. Going to see a high today of 22, a low of 14 tonight with just a few clouds. And our Saturday for Pride is just looking fantastic. A mix of sun and cloud, a high of 26. Did you watch a lot of FIFA World Cup games? I did. I watched a few. And one thing I think we can all agree on, whether or not that's your go-to sport to watch, the final game for the World Cup is just going to be off the chart exciting. And the game between Argentina and Spain, yeah, down to the final one on Sunday. And if you want a really, really cool venue to watch it, Steel Wheels, sponsored by Steel Hyundai, is hosting a big event on Sunday from noon until 8 o'clock, and it's free. It's a free FIFA World Cup watch party. So if you'd like to join in the fun, just join in starting at noon at Steel Wheels Motor Museum here in Bayers Lake. Just posted the picture on our Facebook page if you want to go over and get all those details. Going to be a fun time. And yes, it is free. Coming up for us next on FX 101.9, we're going to hear from Luke Combs.
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Josh Stump, Johnny Walker, back to me at 9:34. It's Frankie Hollywood and MJ. Our temperature up to 15. Lots of sunshine today. We have Luke Combs coming up, but first, Lainey Wilson and John Mayer on today's Country FX 101.9.

0: Today's Country FX 101.9 Taipei, little denim on denim. It's 9:43 with Frankie Hollywood and MJ, 13 degrees. Again, a heads up, tomorrow is Pride Parade, so a lot of traffic disruptions around the downtown area. And if you're going down, have a wonderful time. It's going to be a beautiful day, a mix of sun and cloud. It's going to get windier near noon with a high of 26 tomorrow. Today's high, 22. So again, just a heads up there for tomorrow with Pride. And then we're going to be looking forward to Natal Day weekend. That'll be here in just a few weeks on Monday, August the 3rd, and a full lineup of events planned for around the downtown area on both sides of the harbor. There is also going to be the bridge walk across the McDonald Bridge and the 120th Dartmouth Natal Day Road Race. That's always a good time. Family fun day at Sullivan's Pond. Live music and fireworks as well. And a parade on Natal Day too. So again, lots of things going on to look forward to for Natal Day as well. Coming up for us next, we have Bailey Zimmerman.
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0: Today's Country FX 1019, Garth Brooks, Colin Baton Rouge from 1994. It's 9:53. That is it for us on this gorgeous day. It's 15 degrees. Thank you very much for listening to the Frankie Hollywood and MJ Show. Have a wonderful weekend.
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6: A mix of sun and cloud today and not as warm. The high around 22. A few clouds tonight, low 14. A mix of sun and cloud again tomorrow and windy with a high near 26. Then rain tomorrow night and Sunday with a high of 22.
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2: Mix of sun and cloud today. A little less humid, a little less hot, but still windy. Gusts to 40 out of the west. 22 is the forecast high. A few clouds tonight. Light wind, low 14. Mix of sun and cloud tomorrow. 26, feeling like 28. And the wind picking up again from the southwest, gusting to 40 by noontime. Periods of rain for Saturday night. Periods of rain Sunday, and 22.
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1: Pitter patter, let's get at her. Here it is, Friday afternoon, and we are about to embark on a talk about talk on the radio, about talk radio. My name is Sheldon McLeod, and Lexi is helping us out as our producer here. She does every Friday, and we've been doing this since November of 2024, and we've been every week digging into the issues, talking a little bit, stepping aside. This is pretty much unprecedented to be able to do this on a music format where we take some time away to talk about, well, what's happening in our community. And I find it's a real honor. It's a privilege, really. It's a real privilege for me to be able to have this opportunity to spend some time with you. And I thank you for being invested in what it is that we're doing here. Wanted to say, we're going to take a little bit of a little stroll down memory lane in a lot of ways. And in fact, we will be introducing you to some voices that are very familiar to you. Those folks who have spent time on the radio, who have been there as part of your lives for 21 years, almost 21 years. That frequency at 95.7 was one where people would tune in to listen and to listen to what was happening and to listen to the politicians and to listen to people question those politicians and to listen to others with their opinions about that. When I started this show, I said, I don't want it to be just opinion based. I want it to be fact based, because right now everybody with a phone is an influencer. Everyone who posts online is getting the attention of everyone else because they seem to be an expert. But if they make a mistake, they don't apologize. If they have it wrong, they don't admit that. I'm more than happy to admit when I get it wrong. And I just have to say, I think Rogers got it wrong by deciding to abandon something that they brought to us on Tuesday, October 11th of 2005. In just a few seconds, we're going to introduce you to the guy who posted this on his social media just this past week.
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4: It's Tuesday, October 11th. Good morning. I'm Jennifer McDonald.
5: Good morning. I'm Doug Reynolds. In downtown Halifax, it's 21 degrees. Here's what's making news this hour.
4: We're making news this hour. I'm Erica Munn, and News 95.7 is here to give you everything you need to know.
6: The McAvoy inquiry begins today in Halifax. I'm Tim Rozelle. I'll review the circumstances surrounding the death of the 52-year-old teacher's aide.
4: Record rains have been falling on the Maritimes for three straight days. The downpour has flooded roads and damaged several homes and businesses.
5: Putting education in the hands of students. One school in Nova Scotia, students have no certified teachers, no grades, and they have set their own curriculum.
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7: A battle in Anaheim for the ALCS berth. The Oilers are unbeaten. And a kick with 6 seconds left decides the NFL Monday Nighter. Sports at 45.
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4: And that's time for Rogers Wireless. Traffic and weather together on the ones. Now with Halifax's most frequent traffic reports, here's Robin Metcalf.
2: You know, we're really poised to go and do really good things. And thank you, everybody. It's a great experience to launch these stations. We're going to do really well.
1: The last part was a little hard to hear. The first part was a little hard to hear. That was Mark Campbell, who is the news and program director when Rogers launched that station. They launched stations in Moncton and in St. John. And it was a network, part of the Green Brand Network from coast to coast. It was really part of an exciting time for radio. And one of the voices that you didn't hear there was the person who came up with that montage. And he goes on, his Instagram account is at Media Hoarder. And Scott Simpson's on the line with us. Scott, how are you?
8: Hey,
1: Scott. You're there. Good to hear you. How are things, Scott?
8: Adequate, sir. It's much clearer today with all the smoke starting to dissipate, I think.
1: I am forever indebted to your... I just love how you presented yourself on air and how great an anchor you were and just what a great person you were to work in the newsroom. So I want to thank you for all that and for putting that piece together. You captured history.
8: Thanks back after. I've been telling everybody what a wonderful dude you are.
1: Scott, how did you feel when you found out that they were unplugging the frequency that you were there forever?
8: I mean, I actually took it a little harder than some deaths that I have heard about over time, because man, we poured our lives into that thing. I moved cross country. I entered a whole new chapter of my life, and I programmed the formats and taught people how to do the news the way the Rogers that was having us do the news. And so it was a big investment for me, and I saw it change over the years while I was there, and then in term change meaning large cuts. And I was a little surprised that it was able to carry on for years after I left, not because I had anything to do with it, but because just how radio was changing. I knew they had rebranded at some point to, I guess, City News. And in a way, that made sense with what the company was trying to do. But when they pulled the plug, not just on Halifax, but on the Vancouver stations, Calgary, Kitchener, et cetera, I was like, that's too much. That's huge. That's a real sign that they're not just giving up. It's a sign that they have given up. Mm-hmm. And when the guys who own most of the outlets are giving up, I don't know where you go from there.
1: We've got Scott Simpson on the line, and you're in London, Ontario now?
8: Yes, sir.
1: And I want to just, again, thank you for sharing that memory, and I want to help share some memories with you as we have Aaron Trafford. Aaron Trafford is here in the studio with us.
8: I'm sorry, I shouldn't swear on the radio. Oh my God, it's been so long.
9: Hi, Scott. Good to be back on the Halifax airwaves with you, my friend.
8: Oh, that's wild. Oh, yeah. Look at you. Oh, hello.
9: Hello. And I am also admittedly just hearing your voice and hearing your emotion about this brought to the brink as well, because you trained me on my first wheel. And man, when I remember the first time I watched you run that news wheel, Scott, I was like, I am never going to be able to be as cool as that guy.
8: I mean, it's really the difference between like growing up in French immersion and taking 6 weeks of French classes. You get a groove, you get a sense of it. And yeah. Even now, when I look at the clock, I could tell you at any minute of the hour what's supposed to be on the air during the news wheel. Because I spent my 20s living in it, spent my 30s living in it, and it was fun to share it, because it's like driving a car, and once you learn how to steer and brake and everything, you can do some fun stuff with it.
9: Yeah, absolutely. The stuff that happened between, you know, in the commercial breaks was probably the best part of the show that no one ever got to see except for you and I.
8: I have almost a gigabyte of outtakes and bloopers from the station.
1: Well, I only have a few, yeah. So I'll have to catch up on that.
8: I'll send you the archive, because okay. I don't know if copyright applies when they pull the plug on the station.
9: Well, the irony is that you trained me, Scott, on the green brand wheel, and then I just remembered, because Sheldon told me off the air, I trained Sheldon.
1: So there we go. We're all together in the same memory bank for the same reasons.
8: Yeah, and then I took over your talk show, and then Sheldon took over that show probably as well.
9: Yeah.
8: So we're like a family. We've got shared trauma, shared joy, all that stuff.
1: That's a great way to put it.
9: Yes,
1: great
9: absolutely. Way to put it.
1: I know a lot of folks are really talking about the loss in diversity in voices, and to have one frequency just committed to news. In a market the size of Halifax, to hear Mark Campbell say, you know, it's got so much promise, and it did. It really did. The listeners came along. I don't know if the advertisers did, and maybe that was part of the problem.
8: Well, I think the way the business usually works is you get an audience, and then you understand the audience, you keep the audience, and then you sell the audience to your advertisers. And hopefully it's a big audience. If it's not a big audience, you better hope it is an active, dedicated an identifiable audience that you can then say, here's who is listening to us. Your product is a perfect fit for them. Give us money and we'll tell our audience about your product. Right. And usually that works well. But over the years, other technologies have come. Traffic and weather was revolutionary in 1993 or 4 when Toronto launched on 680 News, because there was no other way to find out that often whether it was going to rain or whether you were going to be able to get home in time. Halifax traffic was never quite as intense, except when it was, but then you usually knew where it was going to be.
1: Right,
8: but then
1: right.
8: You look at some place like Fredericton or St. John or Moncton. We kind of joked at the beginning that the traffic report was going to be like, okay, it's green now, you can go.
1: Yeah.
8: And we didn't need that much information every 10 minutes, but it's how the format worked. And okay, so when they got rid of those two stations, it was, we kind of, not wasn't necessarily expected, but it wasn't a huge surprise. But right. Halifax always seemed to me to be the kind of place that, you know, looking at everything that has gone on with the Herald over the years, you can see that there are people in Halifax who want truth, who want analysis, who want fact, who want insight. And the radio was a good place for them to do that in a way you can't do elsewhere. Right. You can have it. You could have a conversation with Sheldon on the air and get into the nuance of an issue in a way that you're never going to experience in the comment section on Facebook, because somebody would just come along and call you dummy.
1: What and a lot of folks are saying, you know, the state of the industry in general, the radio in general. You were for a time back in the business in London, Ontario. You're not in radio right now, and I know you miss it. I can tell.
8: I miss the immediacy, and I miss, this is going to sound, this is going to reveal some of my disabilities, I think. But I miss coming in and having a whole bunch of deadlines that had to be met, regardless of whether I wanted to or not, and that I was able to fill them with truth. Like, I didn't have to make anything up and go, what am I going to talk about today? Because the world is just happening. I have to pick the good parts and put it on the air.
1: Right.
8: That to me was a perfect flow for the way my brain works. Take what's real, put some creativity and thinking through it, and then present it again to somebody else in a very understandable way. Out in the so-called real world here, you got to come up with stuff to talk about every day, and I'm not good at that. So I need an assignment editor or a mommy or something.
1: We've got Scott Simpson on the line. I can't talk today. I'm a little bit choked up by all this. Original News 97, News 95.7 afternoon anchor, Aaron Trafford, who served as well on the airwaves, offering a co-host position there. You know, Scott, what might be lost on people is how much work went into the weeks leading up to the launch. You guys were in there for how long every day doing really the same job, but not broadcasting?
8: Well, it was kind of like the Manhattan Project, in that they drew some of the best and brightest from across the country into one place to accomplish one thing. We weren't building a nuclear bomb. We were trying to launch three radio stations all at once, which the company had never done before. And there was a concentrated effort, not just to communicate this is how news is done well in this company, but how it's then packaged and presented to go into this unique format that they were trying to keep consistent. So it's kind of like opening a new McDonald's franchise. Everybody's eaten the hamburgers before, but not everybody knows the order in which you stack the patties. And so we had to learn that. And we brought people with a diverse array of experience. There were a lot of young people, and there were some gray people, and we even dragged some people out of retirement to do it. We all got up to speed on the technology behind it, the formatics, and then we got down to rehearsing. And the first ones were a little shaky, but by the time we got to air, most of it was pretty good.
1: Well, Scott, thank you for the memories. Thank you for the time that you put in, the work that you did, and for you know what, the laughs between, you said no one else saw what you two were up to, or the conversations you had. The door was open every once in a while, and I could see more than anything else how much fun you brought to it. Even as serious as it could be at times, you were a professional, a consummate professional, but there was always a little bit of fun. Why would we do it if it wasn't a little bit fun?
8: Well, and I do remember how many times boss Mark Campbell would come in from the other side of the floor and ask me to stop being so loud and laughing that I was making it difficult for the people who were earning money for the station to do their job because I was so riotously laughing. Yeah, Aaron and I had so much fun there. She is super talented and a hell of a hard worker, dedicated with a great attitude of positivity. And I know she's gone on to an incredible career helping other people get their message out and make money off it. And I think that's terrific. And Sheldon, I don't know what's next for you. I don't know what you're even doing now. You're on FX 101.9. In my head, that's still a country station. I don't even know if it is.
1: Well, it is. But we have 1 week, 1 hour a day, once a week, that we do this. We just talk.
8: Dude, that's incredible, because FM radio used to be about that. FM radio, you used to have to serve the community. There used to have to be like an hour of talk every day even a big FM station in Toronto, like CHFI, which was like number one in the country for a while, they had an hour at noon called Chronicle. And that's where their morning anchor, Paul Cook, came from. The producer, Russ Weston, who just put out a book, Leslie James, all those people there, they all started out on FM radio, on a music station, producing the talk portion of that. So I think you're bringing great value to the community by doing this.
1: Well, Scott, I wish you well, wish Gordon well, and thank you again for agreeing to share some of your memories with us.
8: Love you guys. If anybody wants to find me, I'm at bigasssuperstar.com.
9: Say, see you later, Big A Superstar. I miss you.
1: At Media Hoarder, too, on Instagram.
8: That's me. At the Media Hoarder, yeah.
1: All right. Thank you, Scott. Cheers. That's Scott Simpson. And Aaron, I don't know how long it's been since you spoke with Scott. It's been a while.
9: Can you see my face? No one else can see my face, but I think the listeners can probably hear my face.
1: Yeah.
9: Which I've always said, to be a good broadcaster, you actually do need to speak with your face. Which was why my transition to television was so challenging, because I speak with my face.
1: And you were anchor at Global Halifax for
9: I left 95.7 and went over to the TV, but I have always just been a radio girl at heart. And, you know, Scott's right. There were so many times when we were having so much fun. And I think at times it was because we were delivering news to this city that was really important and sometimes emotional. The human element of what makes this province and what makes Halifax tick, that when we were in commercial break, sometimes we needed a little bit of shakeup so we would, you know, tell jokes or, you know, fall on the floor laughing. And yeah, every once in a while, Mark Campbell would walk through those doors and we'd be like, oh no, Dad's here.
1: Dad's here.
9: We're in trouble. And we would develop this spidey sense of like, is he going to come in and yell at us? But and I know he never really meant it, because it was important to the culture of the station. Yeah, some of the best years of my life.
1: We're taking a trip down memory lane here. We're talking about News 95.7 and what it means to this community, for that to be gone, and what opportunities there might be elsewhere. We're going to hear from one of the last fill-in talk show hosts when we get back after the break. A voice is very familiar to Halifax listeners, and we're going to keep this conversation going, and we'll be right back with more Local Lens here on FX 101.9.
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1: And welcome back. This is our chance to have a chat in the afternoon here on this radio frequency. And a big thanks for you guys to stick it out and listen in and play along. We do have a chance for you to call in as well. But I wanted to take a second to, first of all, note that we have Erin Trafford in our studio. And Erin, you were the first female talk show host in Canada
9: on private radio, as far as I know. I was, oh my goodness, how old was I? Like, I must have been 17 years old.
1: And where was that at?
9: I'm teasing. I was 27, and they gave me the keys to the talk studio.
1: And what was that like for you?
9: I can't express it adequately because we're live on the air right now.
1: I got a delay, but
9: it was one of those moments where I should have been more terrified than I was in retrospect.
1: Right.
9: Because it was 4 hours on Saturday, 4 hours on Sunday.
1: Yeah.
9: And I remember Brett Ruskin, who's now on CBC, was my producer. Mm-hmm. And there was one point when all of our guests bailed. For an entire hour.
1: No, okay. I can feel the anxiety already. I've been like, there, done that.
9: Okay, mama.
1: Now digging deep. Now what? Oh, great story. Great story.
9: Yeah.
1: And on the phone line with us is Lisa Blackburn, who, from all accounts, was the most frequent. I got called in to fill in for Rick Howe when he went on vacation back in 2014, and that ended up where I started my talk show. And Lisa Blackburn, you were a fill-in host at News 95.7 as recently just a couple weeks ago.
21: I was, yeah. And I'm just getting a panic attack thinking about what Erin said and having all those guests bail.
9: Lisa, I'm re-traumatizing you. I'm sorry.
21: Oh, my Lord. I learned very quickly that the open hour was the most frightening hour of my life because I had to be ready for anything and nothing at the same time. So, I was able to walk because Erin blazed the trail. I was the second woman to helm a talk show at 95.7, and so it was an absolute honor to be able to fill in on such a storied program, to sit in that same chair where the likes of Rick Howe and Erin and, you know, Jordy had sat previously. That was amazing. And 95.7 just wasn't another radio station. It was really one of the few places in this province where people could tune in all day. They could hear conversations about what was happening in their own communities. They could just get a quick update on traffic, weather, local events, and you know, those conversations are going to be much harder to replace than people realize.
1: One of the things that I will always remember is when Andrew Crystal went on the air and Crystal Nation Awakens, and that he was so far out there, but so intelligent and just a whole lot of everything. I got to meet him. I had some time to spend with him. I thought he was a very fascinating individual. I don't know if you ever had the chance to meet the man.
21: I met him once, I do believe. I met him once, and I think it was in a talk show setting. I think I was a guest on the show for some one reason or another. He was an intelligent man, a complicated man, and boy, could he get those phones ringing.
1: That's one way to put it. Aaron, you worked with him in the same building for quite a while.
9: He was the first person to shake my hand the day I walked in on the first day of my time at Rogers.
1: Okay.
21: Wow.
9: And he was always a good, he was so good to me. But if we have a couple seconds, can I tell you a funny Andrew Crystal story?
1: Yeah,
9: do we have
1: please.
9: A second for
1: yeah,
9: this?
1: Yeah.
9: So Bill Dix, who I believe is still now at CTV,
1: yep.
9: was his longtime producer. And I like to joke and say Bill spoke Andrew, right? Bill just understood how to communicate with Andrew. And I don't remember what the talk show topic was, but they were playing that I Am Joe Canadian bit on the air. For some reason, they were riffing on it. And Bill had pulled up a version of it that had been on YouTube. And he just kind of fired up the YouTube feed on the air and it played it. And I don't know, Lisa, if you remember this, but it was a gag on YouTube and Bill didn't realize. And right at the end of the clip went to a huge fart sound.
1: Oh.
9: Over the air. And I don't think I've ever seen two grown men fall to the floor and cry. Crystal dropped to the floor and cried and laughing live on the air. Everyone was in stitches. It was epic. And we probably got in trouble for that. And Bill probably did. But that was one of my first experiences with Andrew Crystal. And I thought, how do you come back from that? I don't know. But that happened. That happened.
1: I think you come back by getting a live prostate exam on the air because you did that too.
9: So. Oh, man. Yeah. Oh, my gosh. It was so funny.
1: You worked quite a time at Q104, and you know, obviously that the fun, the jovial kind of Andrew Crystal was doing stuff that was way out there all through the whole thing too, and it was just a lot to see. So what was, I know the first person I saw post anything about Rogers, it was you, and so tell me what went through your mind that Tuesday morning.
21: It was heartbreaking, but also. It wasn't completely surprising. I mean, radio certainly has been changing for years. The advertising dollars, I think, are moving online. And audiences, really, they have more choices than ever. So, and that means that corporate ownership has to look for efficiency. Doesn't make it hurt any less for the people involved or for the listeners. But, you know, I strongly believe that there is still a market for audio form storytelling. People still love hearing stories. I think it's just the business model that's changing.
1: Right. Well, Lisa, thank you for taking some time out of your day to share your memories with us. Really appreciate it.
21: Oh, my pleasure. I thank you for asking.
1: All the best. Lisa Blackburn, the last fill-in talk show host at 95.7. Dan Allstrand was the last host as he took over from Todd Vino. And I did offer an opportunity for Dan if he wanted to come on the air, and clearly he's, I think, fishing and enjoying his life. But we do have someone else who did accept an invitation, and the Honorable Minister of Agriculture. But he was on News 95.7. He's Greg Morrow is here on the line, and we have, I don't know if you noticed, that we have in our studio as well is Aaron Trafford. So, Minister, thank you for doing this.
3: Yeah, thank you for having me, Sheldon. I appreciate it.
1: So tell me, what era were you at? Where were you? When would you be at News 95.7? When was that?
3: So I was there from 2006 to 2009. I was just a little bit after they launched. I think it was October of 2005. I was working part-time at Q104 and Cool FM at the time. And Mark Campbell reached out and said, we have a weekend news anchor / weekday swing reporter position that he thought I'd be interested in, and I joined in 2006.
1: Oh, so then it was your job I took over.
3: Yes, that's right. It was, yeah.
1: Okay, it all makes sense now.
3: We talked about this before. We never, I don't think we've ever met, but we followed like similar circles. And I mean, radio journalism in Nova Scotia, Atlantic Canada is a small community, so there's only very few degrees of separation usually.
1: Very much so. So what did you learn working in an all-news station ahead of your career in politics?
3: Well, these were really formative years for me, Sheldon. I mean, this was my first full-time job in journalism. I had worked at the Hawk in Port Hawkesbury through high school and during breaks from university in the summer and Christmas time. But this was my first full-time go at it. And it really was something different. It was, you know, there's not that many opportunities to do radio news like that. I went to King's College in 2004, and, you know, there was certainly a heavy slant towards CBC. I always knew there were other options out there working in private radio before that, and it was just an incredible opportunity to work in a fast-paced newsroom, it's a relative to the country, it's not a large city, but coming from Antigonish County, it is a big city. So to do that with some real pros, like pros, just I think of the people I worked with in those short 3 years, Doug Reynolds, Rick Howe, Scott Simpson, I believe you had on earlier, came from Ontario, you know, not a household name in the Maritimes coming from Ontario, but just an incredible talent in what he could do. You know, Ruth Davenport, Eric Munn, I could go on and on, Scott McIntosh. It was just an environment where you were thrown in the fire and you had no choice but to learn. And you had great support around you. Everybody wanted to help make you better because it made them better and made the station better.
1: It was the single largest newsroom I've ever worked in, with an environment of people who just loved news. And you know what? As much as people today say they're plugged into what's going on, their feed only gives them one side. Their algorithm feed is only showing them what they agree with for the most part. I love the fact that people could disagree.
3: Absolutely. And you're right. People, radio in general, it gets in your blood. Like it never leaves. And, you know, as a group, we would, you know, kind of go out at the end of the day or the end of the week and maybe have a pint. And, you know, we just talk about radio. We talk about news. We talk about what we did that week. Like I find in pretty much every other profession, when you leave work, you want to talk about anything but work. But that passion is there. And you're right. It's a form of communication and dialogue that we're losing. It's just reality.
1: Well, Minister, thank you for taking the time to speak with us and reminisce a bit, and I thank you so much for taking up our invitation.
3: Yeah, and I just want to add, Sheldon, I mean, it's tough for the listener, but, and I'm sure this was discussed earlier, it's a human thing, too. I mean, people lost their jobs, and pretty much everybody's been through it before that's worked in radio, but there's not really any notice. Like it just happens and then it's over. So certainly my heart goes out to the folks that lost their job. But thank you for the conversation and raising it. It is very important.
1: All right. Well, we'll be happy to get you back in a future episode. Thank you so much.
3: Anytime. Thanks, Sheldon.
1: Greg Morrow, current agriculture minister and a former News 95.7 alumnus. We need to take a break, and we have more conversation here as well. I'm not sure where it started, how it started, but can you just for a second imagine trying to do a job that you normally do in person, but over the phone lines? The host of House Calls, I laugh a little bit, but Dr. John Gillis, hopefully he answers his phone. We'll be right back after this. 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
1: And we're here at this beautiful hour and this beautiful day talking about memories and talking about things that were. And as recently as just a week and a bit ago, there was a frequency that was all news. And on Wednesdays, you could call in and ask a doctor about why does it hurt when I do this. Dr. John Gillis is here, a host of House Calls. John, or Dr. Gillis, thank you for joining us.
3: Oh, it's a pleasure.
1: So when did you start on the radio doing taking calls?
3: I had a look back at that a couple days ago. It was 2009, if you can believe it.
1: Wow. So you had a show on, was it Eastlink?
3: Yeah, we did Eastlink before that. I think that started in 2003 or 2004, went for about 4 or 5 years, and then Andrew Crystal gave me a call, and I'm doing the radio bit since.
1: Okay. We were reminiscing a little bit about Andrew Crystal. He was a very unique individual. They certainly crushed the mold after he was here.
3: Yeah, no, Andrew was one of a kind. I mean, he was a highly intelligent guy. He was brash. He put it out there, and it led to some very interesting conversations. So there was no beating around the bush when Andrew was leading the conversation.
1: You had the chance to sit in with a number of hosts over the years for your program, and a lot of it was taking calls from people, and they were asking why this rash won't go away. That's an awful lot to ask of a doctor to diagnose somebody over the radio. And I have to admit, you said that as much as anyone else would ever do that. You were pretty honest about that.
3: Yeah, I mean, you can only do it so much. If you can't see something or someone's not in your presence, it's tough. Sometimes folks would, I've seen, five specialists, but can you help me out in, 30 seconds on the radio, which is unrealistic. But, for the most part, intelligent questions, people just, wanting an answer or seeking a little direction. And, it was generally very positive.
1: So what did you get out of doing it?
3: Yeah, I just found it kept me up on things I wouldn't keep up on. I'd get asked questions. I'd be like, I knew that once upon a time, but I don't know the answer to that now. Hmm. And it would force me to look it up or, keep a little more current. I mean, not that we'd spend hours prepping for this, but I'd certainly, on the day of the show or the day before, take a look at the news for any, pertinent medical articles, and it would keep me sharp on that as well. And it's also, I think even talking to people in a different way helps you
0: understand what people are thinking and how they're feeling. You know, sometimes when you're at work or at the hospital, you're just in turbo mode and you can forget about that side of things. So I always found that to be useful.
1: And I got to ask, how often would people say, hey, I heard you on the radio talking about whatever it was?
0: I would say fairly commonly. I've definitely got a face for radio, so there you go.
1: Good way to put it. You worked with a number of hosts over the years. We talked about Andrew Crystal. Was Rick Howe the longest run you had?
0: It's probably with Rick the longest consistently, I would say. But, you know, they're all great. I mean, Rick was a fascinating guy. Jordy Morgan brought a real political lens to things.
1: Yep.
0: You know, Todd Vino, you know, just had a real sharp wit to him and it would really get to the heart of matters. And, you know, Dan had a very open and affable way of, you know, starting and continuing conversation. So, you know, I appreciated them all. They were all, you know, unique and great contributors to the community. And it's a loss not to have the vehicle anymore.
1: I was going to ask what you think the impact will be, what the impact of not having that opportunity per se on a 24/7 basis.
0: Yeah, I think it's important that people have a chance to talk and to hear different viewpoints. And I think, you know, the way our media is today, you know, with social media, you tend to get fed what you already think and what you want to hear. And it's good to get a different viewpoint. You can disagree with it, but, you know, it provides a different perspective. You know, and it does that for me with medicine. But I just think on all the issues, it did that for people. And it helped them open their mind and think a bit more. And that's important.
1: Mm. Well, Dr. Gillis, thank you for taking a bit of your Friday out to talk to us. And now you have your Wednesdays from 11 to 12 clear.
0: That's it. I'll be sure to fill them up. Keep in touch, y'all.
1: All right.
0: Thanks.
1: Bye-bye.
0: Dr.
1: John Gillis and Aaron Trafford is in our studio. And it was fascinating to me, the callers. We were somewhat joking about the regulars, the people who call all the time. And with that in mind, it was because I don't think people, maybe they didn't recognize that when there was the three stations that Tom Young in the afternoon was simulcast.
9: Yes.
1: So he was on the air in Halifax, even though he was in St. John. But with that is he had been on the air in that market for years. So there were regulars in New Brunswick that we didn't know about until we heard them on the radio station in Halifax.
9: Mm-hmm. Are we calling them out right now? Because I still, in my mind, like, you know how memes now, it's like, oh, there's a Karen. Like,
1: yeah.
9: Don't be a Karen.
1: Yeah.
9: Before Karen, we had Susan from Sussex. And everyone who was on the air knows who this woman was. God love her. I'm sure she was lovely and probably baked really good cookies.
1: Right.
9: But
1: right.
9: She called no matter what and had the most outrageous things to say.
1: Mm.
9: And sometimes it was a challenge to rein her in, but it was like you could always count on Susan from Sussex has an opinion. She's going to call.
1: She's going to give your opinion. There was Michael from Cape Breton who wasn't in Cape Breton in the last going off, and he passed away not long ago. He passed away, and there was some other regular callers and contributors who had passed away. Because keep this in mind. You know, the format tends to, you know, attract an older demographic, and had been on the air for 20 years.
9: Yeah, I never thought about that. There, you know what the funny thing is that even though I've been off the airwaves for about a decade, I mean, my 9-year-old daughter is sitting here in studio with me right now, with us right now.
1: Yeah.
9: She didn't know until this morning that mommy used to be on the radio every day. So
1: right.
9: This is such a treat for me to have her here with me. But we went out for hamburgers, you know, about 6 months ago.
1: Mm-hmm.
9: And the guy at the till recognized me and said, I used to call you on the radio. And
1: right.
9: I'm thinking the impact of that relationship is so abiding. And so, of course, you know, I had a good cry there right at the hamburger joint. But the callers make the show.
1: Well, that's it. You know, and everyone came at it in a different way.
9: Mm-hmm.
1: A slightly different approach.
9: Yeah.
1: In my brain, I'm trying to remember. I don't know that Andrew Crystal ever did open hours in the way that Rick Howe would do.
9: Oh, but Andrew's open hours were like,
1: off the hook.
9: Yes.
1: Yeah.
9: They were so entertaining because you weren't, he would just hang up on people. He'd be like, thank you, goodbye.
1: Right. And it ended right there.
9: Yeah, you're done.
1: And some of the other hosts, I mean, Jordy Morgan would have a guest

0: He was so private.
1: He was.
0: Outside of that, he was a very private man.
1: Yeah, he was very much. That's why he always wore the ball cap and the sunglasses.
0: Incognito. One of those frequent callers is going to be on the show with us in just a few seconds, and hopefully we'll be able to get Gloria McCluskey, because, you know, the former mayor of Dartmouth was busy filming her TV show this morning, so she said, I'm busy, I might not have time. So I'm hoping Gloria McCluskey has time. 420-1019 is our phone number. I think you get what we're going with. 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We'll be back right after this.
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0: Welcome back. It is a chance for us to talk about talk, and we're kind of looking back, and I just wanted to, again, make note of what was pointed out by a couple of our guests today, that when Rogers decided to close down the station in Halifax, it was one of six radio stations that went off the air. In Vancouver and in, where else? Calgary and Kitchener and... It really did say that their model of coast to coast was changed, and perhaps forever. But there was a frequent voice that often would be heard through the daytime, and we're very privileged to welcome Gloria McCluskey to this radio frequency. And thank you for taking our call, Gloria. Appreciate this.
11: Hi. How are you, Sheldon?
0: I'm doing well. How are you doing without having that outlet?
11: Well, you know, Sheldon, I retired from politics, but politics never left me.
0: That's a good way to put it.
11: I watch every council meeting, the legislature, the parliament, and I loved the talk show. I loved it when the councillors were on the hot seat. And I could call in.

0: in and ask the questions. And, you know, I didn't know how many people listened to that program until they stopped it.
1: Mm.
0: People from all walks of life. I met a taxi driver the other day who said, Gloria, I don't even want to go out and drive the cab anymore. And one of the doctors that I interviewed down at the hospital, I listened to you on the radio. And it was a great show, and not only the talk show, but the other parts of the show. Dr. Gillis, he was great, and he was so patient with people, and it gave people an opportunity to be able to ask a question, maybe one that he answered 5 minutes earlier. But
1: Fair enough.
0: But he was very good, and I think it's a real loss. You know, Rogers, they closed this, which people considered to be a very good program, mm-hmm. a station with good programs, yep. And they bought a losing. They paid more money for a losing hockey team.
1: Well, that, we haven't really talked about the reasons, and you bring up a great point, which is what you've always done. And I think over the years, people have certainly appreciated what would be described as your honesty and your candor. You hold nothing back.
0: I never have.
1: And you did. That's how you operated as a mayor, as a counselor, and obviously as a dedicated listener.
0: And now I'm known as the Queen of Dartmouth.
1: Well, Your Highness, I really do appreciate having this opportunity to speak with you on the radio. I know you mentioned what you're going to miss, and what I kind of missed was every once in a while, Gloria's banana bread would make its way to the radio station.
0: Oh,
1: and
0: yeah.
1: You'd have to pry it out of Rick's hands, but every once in a while, he would share.
0: Dear Rick, I made him the banana breads. He was a great guy. Todd was a great guy. You know, all the guys that were on there were great guys.
1: Well, we also have Aaron Trafford with us. I don't know if you remember Aaron.
0: Yeah.
1: Yeah.
2: Hello,
1: yeah.
2: Gloria. I live in your queendom now. So,
0: oh, do you?
2: I appreciate all that you have done. Yes, yes.
0: Thank you, Aaron.
2: And my appreciate children would love banana bread.
0: Every time I make them now, I think of dear Rick.
1: Oh, yeah. That's sweet.
2: Yeah.
0: Yeah, I did take Todd over raisin bread one day. He asked for banana bread, and I said, no, that's Rick's.
1: Oh, there you go.
0: But I'll bring you some of my raisin bread.
1: That was very kind of you.
0: But I think it's a great loss, because we would hear the premier, we would hear the mayor. It gave us an opportunity to listen and to question, and certainly with the counselors. You know, now people don't know what's going on.
1: Mm-hmm. Right.
0: It's a great loss. Well, so I hope you're going to start it, Sheldon.
1: We're trying to figure it out there, Gloria. So I really wanted to reach out to you to say that a lot of folks missed an opportunity to say goodbye on that frequency.
0: I know. I felt so sorry for them losing their jobs. And Carolyn and Griff and, yeah. You know, great people.
1: Well, that's the thing about radio. It seems like you know people that you've never met.
0: I know. I talked to a former radio guy the other day who said, Gloria, I got out before they let me go.
1: There you go. Well, thank you so much for all that you've said over the years and for sticking up for the taxpayer and the people in the community.
0: Oh, I loved it. I loved it. And I was on the talk show many times with Rick. I was the guest on the talk show. And
1: absolutely.
0: I loved it. Yeah, and I think, and so Sheldon, you figure it all out, and we hope to hear you back on with the show.
1: All right. Well, thank you very much, Gloria. Have a wonderful weekend. Take care.
0: You also. Bye.
1: Bye. That's Gloria McCluskey. We've got a few minutes left, and in the spirit of that, 420-1019, if you have a comment and you'd like to make, or a memory, or something that, moved within you over the last hour or so that we've been together here. And, you know, Aaron, for people who get out of radio, and I briefly had been working with Saltwire for mm-hmm. a while, mm-hmm. and I said, it's really good to get newspaper money. Because, as we all know, radio, it pays weekly, very weekly. And the idea, though, that it was an opportunity, and it was the podcast, and it's not the same.
2: No, it's not the same. And I mean, Scott made mention, I have been out longer than I was in.
1: Right.
2: Now, but, and Greg mentioned this, it is in your DNA. It changes, like, your mitochondria when you're on the radio. And, you know, so how quickly, as soon as you were like, come in the studio, I was like, I will be there. I will be there in person.
1: Yep.
2: I will make this happen. People don't get into this business to make money.
1: No.
2: People get into this business because there is a fire that is unyielding. There's a passion. There is a love for, and I have said this, making eye contact with an audience that you can't see.
1: Right.
2: And developing that skill. Because you know as well as I do, I joke all the time. I say, I spent literally half of my life speaking in a room all by myself
1: yeah.
2: to an audience of one,
1: yep.
2: but also an audience of thousands. And what a privilege that is. And so I do think, you know, if I can get up on my high horse, it is a shame that we have lost this frequency, that we have lost this outlet. And if anyone wants to call in, you know, I would be willing to engage anyone who has ideas about what do you want to see the next thing be? Because now we do have podcasts. We do have digital. We do have all these other things. What do the listeners want?
1: I think in a lot of ways, what's different from the podcast environment in that whole world, and not to in any way denigrate what they're doing, because there's some great storytellers.
2: Absolutely.
1: There's some fabulous personalities.
2: Yep.
1: There's all of that, but it's a pull. You have to go and find it,
2: yes.
1: first of all.
2: And I run a podcast production company. So
1: yes.
2: actually, that was the point I was going to make. It's like,
1: yeah.
2: if in the last 5 years, I launched a boutique podcast production company. So I get it.
1: Yeah.
2: But to your point, it doesn't feel like radio for the listener or the creator.
1: We're meeting people right now in their car. You're sitting there.
2: Yeah.
1: You've got two people that you don't know talking to you about another radio station. And what Scott Simpson taught me more than anything else is interested is interesting.
2: Yes.
1: If people are if you're interested in the conversation, it doesn't matter what they're talking about.
2: Uh-huh.
1: And whether you love or hate what someone says on the radio,
2: yeah.
1: it's interesting.
2: I have a post-it note to this day. It is a 15-year-old post-it note that is now taped that says, tell the truth, make it matter, never be boring.
1: Never be boring.
2: Yeah. That is the mantra yeah. for my life.
1: Yeah.
2: And that's a radio mantra.
1: It is, 100%.
2: Yeah.
1: I got caught up in something a little different. I was worried about the journalism. Mm. I was worried about the integrity.
2: Yeah.
1: I was worried about a lot of things. I was worried that not enough people were hearing some of these important stories that were being ignored. And I was working along someone who said, crazy equals ratings. It's hard to compete on that level when you know that someone says, this is still show.
2: Yeah.
1: There is still, it's a talk show.
2: We call it a show. Yeah.
1: Right?
2: Yeah.
1: And to know that there needs to be the entertainment part of it.
2: Yeah.
1: Or the engagement in that I care about what's being said, that I'm not looking away.
2: Mm-hmm.
1: I'm not going to ignore what's being said.
2: I think entertaining doesn't have to be outrageous, though. To be entertained, the first thing you have to do is make it matter to someone. Right?
1: Mm.
2: That's that make it matter. Make it matter to me so I stick around. If it matters to me, I'm going to be entertained.
1: We have Andrew who wanted to say something here. Hi, Andrew. Hi. Are you there, Andrew?
3: Yes, I am.
1: What's on your mind?
3: Well, it's interesting that you take my call today. You know, I talked to various people the last week to 10 days about, you know, the News 95.7, all that sort of stuff. But ironically enough, there's a lot of people that, you know, don't have data, don't have cell phone service, don't have Wi-Fi, don't have podcasts, and no admiration for podcasts. So, you know, right down to the construction workers and carpenters. And I know the guy listening right now is one of those guys. You know, shout out to him for sure. But there's a lot of different demographics there that don't have access to those different media streams. And simply the radio is the easy mechanism for, you know, getting that information across. You know, there's a lot of people out there that just are listening. And they love listening to see what's going on, and that's the biggest platform I wanted to call in about.
1: Andrew, well said, sir.
2: So well said, Andrew, because you're making me remember, like, where we live in our neighborhood, I joke, anytime someone's getting their deck redone, I know I'm going to hear FX 1019 because the crew rolls up and they've got their portable radio. They're not listening to talk radio, but they are listening to radio. And when I first did my first ever overnight anchor shift in Montreal, the news director there said, Aaron, you're not going to talk to a lot of people, but you're going to talk to people who are the truck drivers and the overnight nurses and the shift workers. They're all going to hear you at 3 a.m. giving your newscast in Montreal. So you know what? You're right. Radio is not dead. We just got to think about how we want to consume it a little differently.
3: Awesome. Yeah, for sure. There's a lot of raw people out there, blue collar, white collar, doesn't matter.
2: Yeah.
3: And we need to cater to those people that are listening. And, you know, I put lots of miles on my car every day, and I don't want to listen to hockey podcasts throughout the summer. I want to listen to what's going on in my neighborhood.
1: Well said, sir. Thank you, Andrew. Really appreciate the call.
3: Take care.
2: Thanks for the call, Andrew.
1: And what I wanted to say more than anything else is that, yes, when I was brought here, it was to talk about doing something to make news relevant on the radio, because mm-hmm. you can get music anywhere. I heard somebody else say, you know, the song isn't any better on the other frequency. You know, the song is the song is the song, no matter where you hear it, whether it's on a Spotify, whether it's on terrestrial radio, or whether you went out and bought a CD. Now, for those of you who don't know, CDs were small plastic discs that contained data you could listen to music. So, like, as technology changes, what's always been the same is that as human beings, we're drawn to other human beings.
2: Yeah.
1: And the stories they tell.
2: You're never going to hear the emotion in the voice like you do on the radio. And over the last hour, we have run through the gamut of emotions.
1: We've
2: here.
1: Hit them all.
2: We've hit them all, I think.
1: Well, I thank you, Aaron Trafford, for coming in. Thank you for being my first teacher on the news wheel, on the brand that was, and that has always been. I was not kidding. The environment was not like no other, where mm-hmm. everybody, from the moment you walked into the office until you left, was all about what's happening. Why is it happening? Why do you think this is? What's your opinion of that? And yes, there's so many places you can park your opinion today, but it's not the same as having a chance to tell someone, why do you believe what you believe? What is it that you have come to conclude with the information you have? Because you know what? Gut feelings are one thing, but facts still matter and opinions still matter, but informed opinions matter more.
2: They do. And thank you. Thank you for inviting me, Sheldon. This was just such a blast. Thanks.
1: We do have a podcast version of this. It'll be up on the website a little later on. We're working on an email. What's this going to look like in another 2 weeks, 3 weeks, 4 weeks? I don't know, but we will be here on Fridays. We will be here over the noon hour. Who knows where it's going to grow from there? But all I can say is no matter what, when you hear something you like, let them know. Let us know. Feedback to us. Give us your opinion, and we will take it into account and do what I'll say like the politicians do. Just because you didn't get what you want doesn't mean you weren't heard. So that sort of sounds like a parent, isn't it?
2: A little bit.
1: Dad mode. All right. Thank you to Lexi. Thank you to all our guests. We want to thank, obviously, Minister Morrow, Greg Morrow for calling in, Gloria McCluskey, Dr. John Gillis, Lisa Blackburn, Scott Simpson, and, of course, our caller, Andrew, just a few seconds ago. And Aaron, all the best to you. We'll be seeing you. We'll be back next Friday. Cheers.
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2: Family vacations become the most enjoyable when kids turn the age of eight.
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2: 8 years old.
3: Okay.
2: I was 8 years old. I went to Pugwash. We went to visit some family friends.
3: Yes.
2: And it was my first trip from Cape Breton to Pugwash. I can remember, oh my God, we're so far from home. And when we got there, I got out of the car. It was like a whole different world. Like, I was so strange about everything.
3: Right? Pugwash. So. A whole different world. When I was 8, my dad took my sister and I to London, England.
2: Oh, no way.
3: Yeah. I remember we were staying in this rooming house. I remember knocking on the washroom door and somebody inside says, occupied. I had no idea what that meant. I'm like, I'm 8 years old. They were very polite. Yes. They said, occupied. And me, I'm still knocking.
2: Wow.
3: I had to go. Yes, I went to London when I was 8, and that is my memory.
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1: Mix of sun and cloud today. A little less humid, a little less hot, but still windy. Gusts to 40 out of the west. 22 is the forecast high. A few clouds tonight. Light wind, low 14. Mix of sun and cloud tomorrow. 26, feeling like 28. And the wind picking up again from the southwest, gusting to 40 by noontime. Periods of rain for Saturday night. Periods of rain Sunday in 22.
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0: Russell Dickerson, Worth Your Wild, Today's Country, FX 101.9. Hello, it is Lexi hanging out with you, keeping you company today. Happy Friday indeed. It's 2:17, and if you haven't done it yet, make sure you go over to fx1019.ca and cast your vote in today's Vogue Optical web poll. The question of the day is a very ominous and very broad one. Is it ever okay to lie? Yes or no? For the sake of this question, everything is just black and white. Yes or no, is it ever okay to lie? Well, so far, 71% of you say yes, it is. Very interesting. As always, your votes are completely anonymous if you cast them on our website on fx1019.ca. But if you do want to chat about it and you don't mind not being anonymous, you can head over to our Facebook page. Also, just a quick heads up, because it is kind of one of those things that is very important to check. The burn restrictions are updated for today, and burning is not allowed pretty much anywhere for the majority of the province for obvious reasons. The only exception to that is pretty much Cape Breton, Inverness, Richmond, and Victoria counties, where it is only allowed between 7 and 8 a.m., 7 p.m. and 8 a.m. But for the rest of the province, use your noggin and understand why we should not be burning things today.
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We're going to switch things up a little bit. We're actually going to do Friday Fetch coming up in about 10 minutes or just less than 10 minutes. Here's Keith Urban.

0: Hey, it's Lexi. And if your week has been a little chaotic, well, same. So let's fix that. This is Friday Fetch, where we trade the doom scroll for good dogs, good people, and some stories that actually make you feel something. We're talking adoptables, rescues, real talk, and how you can help right here in Nova Scotia. Your Friday Fetch starts now. Bringing home a new rescue pet is exciting, but it's also a big adjustment for them. That's where the 333 rule comes in. The first 3 days are all about decompressing. Your new dog or cat might be nervous, quiet, hide a lot, or seem even completely uninterested in you. That's normal. They're in a brand new environment trying to figure out if they're even safe. By about 3 weeks, they're starting to settle into a routine. You'll likely see more of their personality, they'll begin to trust you, and they'll start learning the rules of their new home. Then, around 3 months, many rescue pets finally feel like their home. They're more confident, comfortable, and their true personality really starts to shine. Of course, every pet is different. Some settle in faster, others need a little bit more time. The biggest thing you can give a rescue animal isn't the perfect toy or bed. It's the patience, consistency, and lots of love. So if you've recently welcomed a new rescue into your family, remember, they're not giving you a hard time. They're having a hard time. Give them the time they need. It'll be worth it. And that is Friday Fetch. Go give your dog scritches for me. Go tell your cat I said, psst, psst, psst. I'll catch you next week.
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0: Well, it is a little bit cooler today. We got a mix of sun and cloud. Windy, though, high 22. Tonight, a few clouds and low of 14 overnight. Tomorrow, mix of sun and cloud, another windy day and a high of 26. And periods of rain expected for Sunday with a high of 22. Right now in Halifax, it's sitting at 21 degrees.

0: 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We've got Bailey Zimmerman, Tay Bay, and more coming up.
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Every small town ever understands that song. It's Dean Brody, today's Country FX 101.9. Lexi here with you, hanging out with you, spending Friday afternoon. Here is Riley Green and his newest

0: That was the newest from Braden King. We got beer. Today's Country FX 1019. The water is beautiful. The sun is shining. The fun has been going on at Queensland Beach. Bree and Shaguzi have been hanging out there, giving out some free stuff. And also, you have a chance to win $250 of free gas if you scan Bree's QR code as well. So if you are around the area, if you're looking for something to do, Queensland Beach is the place to be.
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2: Halifax has the highest rate of weed consumption in Canada. Wastewater testing has repeatedly shown Halifax with the highest cannabis levels per capita. The data compares major cities including Toronto, Montreal, Vancouver, and Edmonton. While Toronto leads the Canada in total volume consumed, Halifax ranks highest when it's adjusted to population. And all that goes in the wastewater, which goes through the water treatment plants, and then we drink it. So what does that say? We're all high.
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0: Tyler Joe Miller on today's Country FX 101.9. Kenny Chesney is on the way with his latest, but first we are going to take a look at the weather and see how the next couple days, the weekend in particular, are going to look like.
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5: Mix of sun and cloud today. A little less humid, a little less hot, but still windy. Gusts to 40 out of the west. 22 is the forecast high. A few clouds tonight. Light wind, low 14. Mix of sun and cloud tomorrow. 26, feeling like 28. And the wind picking up again from the southwest, gusting to 40 by noontime. Periods of rain for Saturday night. Periods of rain Sunday in 22.
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0: Gord Bamford on FX 101.9, just shy of 4 o'clock. 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
1: 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So very exciting. 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

0: That guy will be coming to Halifax. It's Max McNown. He'll be coming to Halifax in August, August 13th at the Scotiabank Center. Details and your ticket link can be found at fx119.ca/events. We are going to be hearing a little bit from Ella Langley and Morgan Wallen, but that'll be after a weather check coming up next.
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9: Mix of sun and cloud today. A little less humid, a little less hot, but still windy. Gusts to 40 out of the west. 22 is the forecast high. A few clouds tonight. Light wind, low 14. Mix of sun and cloud tomorrow. 26, feeling like 28. And the wind picking up again from the southwest, gusting to 40 by noontime. Periods of rain for Saturday night. Periods of rain Sunday in 22.
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0: 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It is almost 5 o'clock on a Friday. Isn't that good news?
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0: 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Hello, happy Friday. It's Lexi driving you home, hanging out for a little bit longer today. I hope that you've been able to get out and enjoy the sunshine. It's also been pretty windy, which has been making for less than ideal, at least what we want, conditions, considering the wildfires going on here in our province as well as Ontario. So I'm keeping my fingers crossed that we actually do get some rain before we are expected to get some. This is one of the few times that you'll hear me really, really wish for rain. But man, I would do a rain dance right now if I could.
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2: People in Ontario may be able to bring their own alcohol to more public events this summer. 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

0: 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We were talking a little bit about the wildfires in the province. 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
9: Chance of a few evening showers ahead of that clearing at a low of 14. Sun and cloud through the day Saturday, and then a high of 26, 28. Humidex, the wind picking up from the southwest. Clouds by evening with a chance of showers late evening and overnight as the rain starts falling by morning. It's 5 to 10 millimeters and a low of 17. The wind will be very strong, though. Periods of rain through the day Sunday, 22. Sun and cloud, 25 Monday.

0: with Joe Miller on today's Country FX 101.9. It is almost 6 o'clock. We've got Jackson Dean, Aaron Goodvin, and more to take us there.
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Hello. Happy Friday. We're going to go right back into the music for you. Here's Megan Maroney.

Dean Brody on FX 1019 on a Friday evening. My name is Lexi. I'll be with you for a little bit longer, driving you home. Here's Kacey Musgraves and her newest, Dry Spell.

0: too. I tell you, Brett, pull away a Lebanon. 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
1: Brett Kissel and Dierks Bentley, Hurtin' Songs on FX 101.9. I am going to PEI this weekend, taking the kiddos over to the island, and I'm very, very excited. It's kind of my happy place, honestly. But I know there's still lots of things that I haven't seen or done or, you know, experienced. So if you are knowledgeable in that, and especially over the last year or so, because I think it's been about 2 years since I've gone, let me know where I should go, especially if it's food, because you know me, I travel partially for the food and coffee. Let me know. I'm going to be in the Cavendish area, also going to be spending some time in Charlottetown. So if you have any recommendations, please give them to me. FX1019 on Facebook and Instagram. Let me know.
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0: Dustin Lynch and Jelly Roll Chevrolet. Today's Country FX 101.9. It is a Friday evening. We are getting into the weekend, so we want to know what the weather is going to be like. We're going to take a look at that coming up next.
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7: Chance of a few evening showers ahead of that clearing and a low of 14. Sun and clouds for the day Saturday, and then a high of 26, 28. Humidex, the wind picking up from the southwest. Clouds by evening with a chance of showers late evening and overnight as the rain starts falling by morning. It's 5 to 10 millimeters and a low of 17. The wind will be very strong, though. Periods of rain through the day Sunday, 22. Sun and cloud, 25 Monday.

0: Carter Faith, Betty, Today's Country, FX 101.9. And that is it for me for today and for this week. I am hitting the road and heading home. Well, heading home for tonight, heading off to PEI tomorrow. So again, if you have any recommendations on places I should go or check out, things I should do, let me know. You can feel free to drop those in our socials and I keep an eye on them for the rest of the weekend and try to get some of them checked off. I hope that you have a wonderful weekend, whatever it is that you're doing. Hopefully you can get out to some Pride events because Pride is happening this weekend. There's lots of fun stuff going on. But whatever it is that you're doing, I hope you stay safe and have a good time. I'll be back on Monday. Take care.
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6: It's summertime, time for road trips and sunny skies. But even when the weather's fine, accidents happen. And when they do, CSN Kaiser's Collision Center is here for you. 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CSN Kaiser's Collision Centers, 117 Hobson Lake Drive, Halifax, and 1682 Sackville Drive. 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No matter what happens, they'll straighten it out.

The devil went down to Georgia. He was looking for a soul to steal. He was in a bind because he was way behind and he was willing to make a deal. When he came across this young man sawing on a fiddle and playing it hot, and the devil jumped up on a hickory stump and said, "Boy, let me tell you what. I guess you didn't know it, but I'm a fiddle player too. And if you'd care to take a dare, I'll make a bet with you. Now you play pretty good fiddle, boy, but give the devil his due. I bet a fiddle of gold against your soul because I think I'm better than you." The boy said, "My name's Johnny, and it might be a sin, but I'll take your bet, and you're going to regret because I'm the best as ever been."

opened up his case and he said, I'll start this show. And fire flew from his fingertips as he rosined up his bow. And he pulled the bow across the strings and it made an evil hiss. And then a band of demons

The devil bowed his head because he knew that he'd been beat. And he laid that golden fiddle on the ground at Johnny's feet. Johnny said, "Devil, just come on back if you ever want to try again. 'Cause I told you once, you son of a gun, I'm

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5: Chance of a few evening showers ahead of that clearing and a low of 14. Sun and clouds for the day Saturday, and then a high of 26, 28. Humidex, the wind picking up from the southwest. Clouds by evening with a chance of showers late evening and overnight as the rain starts falling by morning. It's 5 to 10 millimeters and a low of 17. The wind will be very strong, though. Periods of rain through the day Sunday, 22. Sun and cloud, 25 Monday.
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1: A quarter of adults have forgotten how to work out either fractions or percentages. Even fewer remember how to calculate the mean, the median, or the mode. Remember
2: that? The what and the what?
1: Yeah. Do they still use calculators in school?
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3: You might have to work a little harder. That's interesting. I would have to look into that.
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2: There's a new survey out from Talker Research and found that most married couples only go to bed at the same time about three nights a week, with an average of an 80-minute gap on other nights. 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